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Engine 1342, squad 13, rescue ladder 13, tank 13. 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

Field Central Bayless 2, North 7th and Victor Vine Street. No conscious person. Yes, 1012 Bayless 2, North 7th and Victor Vine. No conscious person.

May 46, correction, May 43, in Pennsylvania Township, 5101 North Park Drive. North Park React. In unit number 128, Susan Charlie. Here is a true emergency medic, 43.

0: 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Per police, it was accidental.
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Yes, 1011, 1511 Park Boulevard between Magnolia and Wildwood, psychiatric emergency.

935 Cami County Sherhill Township, number 53, Hattiesville, Roy. Prestige Daycare, seizures, 935.

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1: 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Apparently, PD located.
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0: 1397, the advisor just arrived.

0: Chief Financial Officer.
1: 2018, wrong filing, nothing showing, still no feeling.

0: 11, and we're not even on the same team walking away. I'll have the same one. Clear it out.
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0: Attention, engine 10, battalion 1, Woodland, 1614, Crossland Avenue, between Mountie from the Maple, investigation. Engine 10, battalion 1, Woodland, 1614, Crossland Avenue, between Mountie from the Maple, investigation.

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1: Number 5, 552, landing right between Homicide and Central, a cardiac emergency. 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
1: in the median off of Garden Park. It's a small brush fire.
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1: Medic 46, it's going to be South Ops. Medic 46, Mills 2956. In room 108, a female in her 30s, chest pain and elevated BP.

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1: Got it. Thank you.
2: 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Medic, 44.
0: Unconscious, not breathing, third party caller, and just be advised of his hoarding conditions.
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1: 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County 44 to Barrington.
2: 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Speed of eyes is listed as a warning condition for this address.
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1: Good to go. 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

0: Yeah, 1225 is fine. 3.
1: 25. Several calls for a vehicle on fire, Woolen Cross Keys, just off the expressway eastbound.
0: Received.

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Enter lot of 1324 and Beulah 1397, the intersection of King Avenue and Union Avenue, a motor vehicle accident. Lot of 1324 and Beulah 1397, the intersection of King Avenue and Union Avenue, a motor vehicle accident. There's a 1-year-old female with neck pain.

0: 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Confirming a 2-car accident. We'll be checking on injuries.
1: Squad 13 is on location 1101 Berlin Road. Confirming the report and investigating.
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0: 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Final arrival, patient walked off. They'll call us back if he comes back.
1: 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Let me study if they can be on this unit this way.
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2: Okay. On a motor vehicle accident, DLS 1393. 1101 Berlin Road, between Valley Brook and Haddontown, a motor vehicle accident.
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Houston Squad 7, the rear of 1621 Broadway between Jackson and Webster. 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

0: Received.
1: Well, say that, Alpha. Albert's guard at 1341 Blackwood Peninsula between Sherwood and Columbia. The 393 Medical Emergency. No, say it out from Melbourne Gardens. 1341 Blackwood Commentary between Sherwood and Columbia. Unit 393 Medical Emergency.

Continue Tower 2001, Maple Avenue. All Fanburg in the 401, AMI Colon. Delta 11 Bravo. Until Continue Tower 2001, Maple Avenue. All Fanburg in the 401, Maple Avenue.

0: 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VLS 1395, King Avenue and Union Avenue, a motor vehicle accident.
1: Seven 21 Park Hill Lane between Piedmont and Pinewood. I'm down on Pinewood. 2557 21 Park Hill Lane between Piedmont and Pinewood. I'm down on Pinewood.

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0: 11 SRT,
1: negative, only received the first and only signal.
0: 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We reset it. It was a services not needed again. 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
1: County 6697 is responding.
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0: 10-18 is running.
1: And reported the bushes on fire in front of the location and the parking lot. A couple calls. Not near the building.
0: 10-18 received.
2: County Support Center, respond with 2.
1: That was 23, a 49-year-old male with an injured leg.
3: 28-year-old with an injured leg.
0: Roger, copy.

0: 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We are responding now.
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0: Angelo 3 is on location 3485 Haddonfield Road, investigating. That's 11 Bravo, Camden County. Police are reporting no injuries, no need for EMS.
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0: 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Half the crew stayed there with that patient when 86 transported the first one.
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0: 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The front door is going to be unlocked. I'm going to add
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0: Engine 1, 450 Erie Street between North 4th and 5th, rush. Engine 1, 450 Erie Street between North 4th and 5th, rush.
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0: Four.
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3: Diabetic emergency. Medic 42.
1: Go ahead.
0: No answer on the personal cell. On the callback to the alarm company, they said they heard through the medical device the email was picked up and walked away.
1: Appreciate it. Thank you.
0: Fire 297.
1: Yeah, I mean,
0: Bravo, on south, on the wind blow. Hey,
1: Bravo.
0: 42 to Winslow. Medic 42.
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0: With you taking the Cross Creek, we have 8 Bravo going to Jerry Lane. 23 is going to take the Nelson, and then as of now, we're caught up.
1: Perfect. Thank you for it all.
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Engine 11, engine 9, squad 7, ladder 1, tower ladder 3, battalion 2, 86 York Street between point and front, unit A Alpha, a dwelling. Engine 11, engine 9, squad 7, ladder 1, tower ladder 3, battalion 2, 86 York Street between point and front, unit A Alpha, a dwelling.

0: Medic 35, Camden County, Winslow Township, 224 Nelson Avenue, for a diabetic. Medic 35.
1: 6, York Street, Unit A Alpha for the apartment, Squad 7, recall, Engine 1, respond. 86 York Street, Unit A Alpha, the apartment.
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0: Repetitive.
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0: I'm 9, 8, 6, 3, 3, point in front.

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1: Go for it.
0: Your turnaround time at the hospital pending a cardiac emergency in Audubon, 231 Chestnut Street.
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1: Yes, sir.
2: Medic 44, 231 Chestnut Street in Audubon. Unit V Bravo between 3rd and 4th for a cardiac emergency. Medic 45 in Brooklawn, the area of Crescent Boulevard and Browning Lane, an unconscious person. Medic 44 Audubon, Medic 45 Brooklawn.
1: Yeah, 1013, Old San Juan, 217 Malton Avenue between Bank and Baird, an unconscious person. Yeah, 1013, Old San Juan, 217 Malton Avenue between Bank and Baird, an unconscious person. Yeah, 1016, Camden County.
3: Yeah,
1: medic 45, no air less available for 217 Malton Avenue.
3: Baird, would you like us to go to the unconscious solo and divert from the body numbness?
4: 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The Greens of Pine Hill, 350 Blackwood Clementon Road between Linden and Gruther, and at 205 is like Ash Park.
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1: Received any need for police?
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2: 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Another 45 you can recall.
1: 45 will be recalled.

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1: Brother, you want us to still head that way, or you guys okay?
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1: We got you.

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1: AOS 2. Respond, Lafayette Transportation Center, 100 Broadway. 1014's en route. They have a 40-year-old female unconscious.
0: Okay.

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0: Fox 66, receiving multiple reports for a bush on fire approximately 10 feet away from the building.
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1: 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Thank you.
0: Emergency.

0: Squawk 66.
1: Okay, so it's going to be confirmed on the report, no exposure.
0: Avenger 1, Haddonfield, Berlin Road, confirming the report with no exposures.

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0: 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An unconscious person. Medic 43.
1: 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We're going to take that call for 6 96.

0: 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We'll leave in traffic.
1: VLS, you gotta come.
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Risk.

0: 2556 Canadian. I know you're coming out of Edmonton. I still do have the medical at Winslow Cross Creek.
1: All right, you can send it over. PD out there?
0: Affirmative.
1: Just advise them where they're coming from. We'll head over now.
0: Yeah, okay. It's going to be Unit 309.
1: Great, Dave.

Yeah, 10-12, 155 Pfeiffer Street between Westminster and Joan, psychiatric emergency. Yes, 10-12, 155 Pfeiffer Street between Westminster and Jones, psychiatric emergency.

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1: Okay, EMS 10-6, can you tell me?
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0: Pressure ladder 13, vehicle 1396, route 295, and northbound, area 36 over 6, same motor vehicle accident.
1: Byfield International. Bunch of the Ranger 11-3, Tower Ladder, Battalion 11, 7010 Central Highway, between Airport and Browning. Byfield International. A1 system.

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2: 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So a 54-year-old female, head back and neck pain from an accident.

0: Ladder 13 on location, Route 295, mile marker 3606 northbound, 2-car motor vehicle accident. Checking on injuries, stand for me. Battalion 13.
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Squad 13. 1445, British Road between Berlin and Arbor, the Hong Kong Food Market, Rush.

0: Del J. Eckers responding, PNC Bank 679 Berlin Cross, Detroit between Johnson and Wayne South. A motor vehicle accident. 25 Del J. Eckers responding to PNC Bank 679 Berlin Cross, Detroit between Johnson and Wayne South. A motor vehicle accident.
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0: 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No fake file over trailer. 705 Tanglewood Drive, A Korea Court.
1: Seven zero five Tanglewood Drive. Kodiak emergency. 946.

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Flight 16 Virtual Airlines. Sierra AV Collins with Diner 201 West Crescent Boulevard in a vehicle and unconscious person.

Max 35, Collinswood. The Collinswood Diner, 201 West Crescent Boulevard, between Park and the White Horse Pike. In a vehicle, an unconscious person. Medic 45.

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1: 945, welcome to Swan and BLS 16. It's going to be southbound on 130 for a female appears to be unconscious in a vehicle.
2: Yeah, it's Swan and BLS for a robbery on location. Going to be out in front of the Teamsters.
1: 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Good.

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0: 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Atlantic City Expressway, westbound, emitter vehicle accident, rescue assignment. Rescue 8-2, engine 8-2, eastbound, squad 25, engine 25, closer County engine 10-1, westbound. VLS 8, Foxtrot, VLS 10-9, for 2LS. Atlantic City Expressway westbound at 44/0, a motor vehicle accident, rescue assignment.
1: Caller responding to the Atlantic City Expressway, mile marker 44/0 westbound. State police on location, one vehicle off the road with entrapment.
2: Okay, 45/0.

0: Okay, 2-0, the highway southbound.
1: Trying to be less than 90, see what you said, aren't you?
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It's 12:15 in Medical Emergency, goes 15. 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

0: 5 Atlantic Avenue, 2 Bravo, South 6, medical emergency. Yes, 1014, just his house. 555 Atlantic Avenue, between Broadway and South 6, medical emergency.
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0: Medic 42, Rowan Township, the Atlantic Air Urgent Care. 255 North Route 73 between Mink and D'Angelo. A respiratory emergency. Medic 42.
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0: let's be honest with you, you know, you were unreadable.
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0: your wash. That was enough.
2: I'm 12 Alice 1, 1132 Kenwood Avenue between Park and Wildwood, CVA.

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Measure 1352, Beale 1395, EMS 13, and Virtual Halos, 414 Garden State Drive, between Narragansett Drive and Tan Forn Drive, an unconscious person.

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4: 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At 101, 8 cardiac current.
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0: ALS, Our Lady of Guadalupe Church, 135 North Wind Ridge Lake, between Stone and South. Hey, West of Fair Lansing. Virtual ALS, Our Lady of Guadalupe, 135 North White Horse Pike between Stone and South, a respiratory emergency.
1: Sandy Village Force responding.
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0: 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Bill 1392, Dubenhouse, 3051 West Chapel Avenue, 103, a medical emergency.
1: 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Between the Atlantic City Expressway and Sycamore Road, Unit 2, respiratory emergency. Medic 42.

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2: Okay, Dallas, one still there with you as well?

0: Yeah, squad 3 or 4.
1: Squad 3. Company's responding. 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We have nothing further.
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0: 44.
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0: Battalion, for example.
1: Battalion.
0: There were 47 of them.
2: Okay, that's fine.

0: Hey, Charlie.
1: Sorry, you said you were transporting or available?
0: Okay, we'll see, Charlie.
1: Yeah. Twenty-five B-6, right?

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1: You can go ahead, 10-23.
0: Okay, 10-23. Okay, I want to reconnect you.

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0: Give me a second before we sort it out.
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